25 minutes to 12 with Sharon and Pam. And boy, do we have some clever listeners as far as musicians are concerned. We had a huge response to the Who Am I quiz. I'll just recap it for those who didn't hear it before. Who am I? I was born in Mexico in 1947. In 2015, Rolling Stone magazine listed me number 20 on the list of the... Who am I? I was born in Mexico in 1947. In 2015, Rolling Stone magazine listed me number 20 on the list of the

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Now for some extreme, one of the biggest hits of the 90s, of course. 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Say-

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0: 99.7 Bridge FM. It's almost 10.30, which means that time for us to have a look at our rock artist review. We're going to see which rock artists are having a birthday in the coming week. And what we do, they've given us some presents. We'll play one song from three very talented artists. But what we'll do is we'll get one of them to introduce his own song. So this particular fellow, let me introduce him, is an American guitarist and film score composer, best known for his time as a member of Dire Straits. Now, he's written, produced and recorded with Tina Turner, Gary Brooker, Roger Daltrey, Kiki D, Twiggy, just to name a few. It's a very, very happy birthday to Hal Lindes. Welcome to the Friday Night Funhouse. Hal.
1: Hey, Kenny. It's Hal Lindes from Dire Straits here. Real pleasure being on your show, man. Thank you for the birthday greeting. I'd love to play you one of my favorite tunes. This was recorded with my old bandmate, Alan Clark. So let's give it a spin on 99.7 Bridge FM. 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
0: Hey, thanks, Alan. Happy birthday. We'll tell the audience how old you'll be after we play this one. The song is called Song for an Irish Girl by Hal Lindes.

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Hey, don't go anywhere because coming up, we do have your news, sport, traffic and weather. And coming up in the next hour, okay, we are going to still talk about what's going on around the beautiful community of ours, okay? And of course, the great rock variety will continue. We have to kick things off in the next hour. Alison Moyer will play for you. But right now, we're going to keep that great rock variety rolling for you, okay? Don't go anywhere. There's so many reasons why you got to keep it locked and loud here on 99.7 Bridge FM. Moyer will play for you. But right now, we're going to keep that great rock variety rolling for you, okay? Don't go anywhere. There's so many reasons why you got to keep it locked and loud here on 99.7 Bridge FM.